I'm feeling hate all around. There's no solution. It's never been a solution. Come on, are you with me? We all know what it is. Build the bridge, shine a light. Build the bridge, shine a light.

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I'm not being corny. This shit is real. Live peace. Live for love. Live peace. Live for love. 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Live for love.

Everyone just wants to be loved. Everyone wants love. You see the God in everyone. Everyone leaves out no one. And everything besides love is cowardice. You want to be brave, you want to be tough. Peace and love is the toughest, hardest thing you can do. Build a bridge, it's where the courage is. Build a bridge, it's where the courage is. Shine your light, shine it true.

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Oh, brothers and sisters, we gotta stop fighting. Love one another and stop denying. We're more like them different, wrapped in various wrappings. Gifts we bring to the table.

Now attention, please. Please do not smoke in the terminal building. Smoking is only permitted in the specified smoking areas. Thank you.

wondering what the day's gonna bring. And I wonder if you feel the same. Yeah. Have you had that experience? And you know, I wonder

Maybe it's brand new, like it is to me, like it is for you. But you know, time after time, I think we all have the same.

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Like the pipeline was filled, like the city of cards, so carefully charmed. And gust the wind will tear it apart, a lesson fulfilled. The delicately architectural nature of this life still brittle like the tip of an ice quilt. Scribbling out tonight's will and testimony, investing tears while the rest are moaning, bubbling over might spill. Children left in boots that they might fill or might not, digging up the roots of this dry rock quite ill. Trying to face the truth in these loops on a tight bill. Never hold a loop in your arms that you might win. Ever held your fate in both hands is exciting. Never holding hate in our hearts but we're fighting. Ever held your fate in both hands is exciting. Never holding hate in our hearts but we're fighting.

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I never have like lemon, life's too sweet for all the bitterness we don't need though. When we're sitting deep, it's like we're watching the world burn through with tiny people. And your opinion's worthless if when it's time to stand up and help you don't speak up.

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Here's the thing, he begging mommy to eat. I said, you want tea? No, mommy. You want sweetie? No, mommy. Well, what you want then? Mommy.

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He said, "Child, why you cannot sleep? Are you sure you won't have something to eat? Try some cake." "No, Daddy." 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"Well, what you want then?"

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Did I mention meat? No, mommy. Did I mention sweet? No, mommy. Well, what was it then? Mommy, out the light. Give

0: Well, at last the boy said to me, Mom, I really heard, but I didn't see. 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
1: No, Bubby.
0: And it was Sweeney.
1: No, Bubby.
0: Well, what was it then?

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Get the whip back mid-afternoon. Hey, the ring ting-a-ling. 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We have to move so rock on, come in.

your maker. Black on black when I enter, they gon' know my agenda. Stand up tall like defender, bad man return to sender. 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

and so peaceful until you fall in love. Zing boom, the sky up above. Zing boom, it's caving in. Wham bam, you've never been so nuts about a guy. You wanna laugh, you wanna cry, you cross your heart and hope to die.